0: The majority criticizes the Equal's alleged arrest of Malaysia's South Member of Parliament. Meanwhile, privately described the attempted arrest as appointing the EU of abusing its powers. President Mahama announces three pillars to advance global treaty justice agenda.
1: Coming up in African news, South Sudan president dissolves transitional government ahead of elections. These plus many other stories coming your way shortly.

0: Breakfast News.
1: We have a legal team, we have a legal team, we have a legal team, we have a legal team, we have a legal team, we have a legal team, we have a legal team, we have a legal team, we have a legal team, we have a legal team, we have a legal team, we have a legal team, we have a legal team, we have a legal team, we have a legal team, we have a legal team, we have a legal team, we have a legal team, we have a legal team, we have a legal team, we have a legal team, we have a legal team, we have a legal team, we have a legal team, we have a legal team, we have a legal team, we have a legal team, we have a legal team, we have a legal team, we have a legal team, we have a legal team, we have a legal team, we have a legal team, we have a legal team, we have a legal team, we have a legal team, we have a legal team, we have a legal team, we have a legal team, we have a legal team, we have a legal team, we have a legal team, we have a legal team, we have a legal team, we have a legal team, we have a legal team, we have a legal team, we have a legal team, we have a legal team, we have a legal team, we have a legal team, we have a legal team, we have a legal team, we have a legal team,
0: We are working on it. We know very hard, but we are not sure that it's not taking effect right here, but we are starting it from Saturday. We are working on it. We know that all our members will start charging the first coming Saturday.
1: That's the Deputy Communications Officer of GPRC, Samuel Amoa, plans to redevelop the Yabulu market under the government's 24-hour coin initiative. The mayor of Accra, Michael Alote, to interview the leadership and stakeholders of the post-demolition of the market structure to make way for the new 24-hour economy market, according to a Facebook post by the Climate Politics Assembly. The Minister for Local Government, Chief Tensi Emelija Jasmahama Yarriga, announced the temporary hold joining the Minister for Transport, Bukari Nipe, and the Mayor of Accra, Michael Alote, to engage in the leadership and stakeholders to assess the conditions and grounds and agree on the recovery development plan. The Climate Politics Assembly, the Minister for Local Government, Chief Tensi Emelija Jasmahama Yarriga, announced the temporary hold joining the Minister for Transport, Bukari Nipe, and the Mayor of Accra, Michael Alote, to engage in the leadership and stakeholders to assess the conditions and grounds and agree on the recovery development plan. Because the majority of criticized economic and organized crime office over its arrested arrest of the Mayor of South Parliament, Accra High Court, in a post on his page, Roxanne Dafimapo insisted the procedures described under Article 117 of the Constitution must be followed when serving a criminal process on a member of Parliament. His comments follow
2: consultation between the Member of Parliament and the UK official at the court premises yesterday during an attempted arrest. Private legal practitioner Nita Tete says, also to describe the manner in which UK attempted to arrest the Member of Parliament at this appointing. Speaking to news, questioned why UK officer involved could not produce an identification card or an arrest warrant when asked. Questioned why UK officer involved could not produce an identification card or an arrest warrant when asked.
3: The government has passed a protocol continuing to ongoing.
4: Why was the Russian trying to fight?
2: Thus, the former Parliament for Tamale Central in the Senate also speaking on the constitutional review recommendation of former Chief Justice and IAEA Fellow Justice Jafoye Kufuor is advocating for a more transparent and merit-based system for appointing judges to the Superior Court.
5: The IAEA believes that the constitutional framework should be reviewed. The existing constitutional framework should be reviewed to include strengthening transparency, reform the balance of independence, reform the balance of independence, reform the balance of independence, reform the balance of independence, reform the balance of independence, reform the balance of independence, reform the balance of independence, reform the balance of independence, reform the balance of independence, reform the balance of independence, reform the balance of independence, reform the balance of independence, reform the balance of independence, reform the balance of independence, reform the balance of independence, reform the balance of independence, reform the balance of independence, reform the balance of independence, reform the balance of independence, reform the balance of independence, reform the balance of independence, reform the balance of independence, reform the balance of independence, reform the balance of independence, reform the balance of independence, reform the balance of independence, reform the balance of independence, reform the balance of independence, reform the balance of independence, reform the balance of independence, reform the balance of independence, reform the balance of independence, reform the balance of independence, reform the balance of independence, reform the balance of independence, reform the balance of independence, reform the balance of independence, reform the balance of independence, reform the balance of independence, reform the balance of independence
2: President John Dramani Mahama has outlined three key pillars Ghana is proposing to advance the global perpetual justice agenda and move from recognition of historical injustices to concrete action. Speaking at a high-level side event on the sidelines of the 81st United Nations General Assembly in New York, President Mahama said the next phase police must focus on implementation of their crime steps commitment on reparatory justice.
4: The commitment provide a blueprint for translating the UN's recognition of the historical injustices associated with the trafficking and enslavement of Africans into practical measures.
2: Thus, President John Dramani Mahama. Speaking on the matter, I will also say that increasing presence of armed groups has intensified the international security concerns. She is therefore calling for stronger security measures to address the growing violence and illegal mining activities in affected communities.
6: Yes, we've been facing for a
2: Good morning.

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0: absolutely everything you need. And leave the rest to God. That's all you can do.
1: Good morning and welcome to the Clean Show. As you enjoyed this wonderful...

0: In qualifiers, he believes that despite the many withdrawals from the Black Stars squad, the quality is at a very high level.
1: Players like the play, attacking football, dribbling, players like enjoy all these aspects to make out kind of player. It will be very, very high game. When I know it's a local derby. We understand the potential and passion of players on the pitch, we expect a great match. We don't come here to believe that we have a fact, we have a great team and try to play better than them in order to have a result.
0: Well, that was our 2027. Ghana and Ivory Coast will be locking horns at 19 hours GMT or 7 p.m. Ghana time. That is going to be a game from Group C. In Group E, DR Congo will be playing against Equatorial Guinea at 16 hours GMT or 4 p.m. Ghana time, with Sierra Leone playing against Zimbabwe. That game will be on at 19 hours GMT. In Group F, Mauritania will be playing against Central African Republic at 16 hours GMT or 4 p.m. Ghana time. And then in Group G, it will be Namibia who will be playing against Congo at 1 p.m. with Cameroon playing against Comoros at 19 hours GMT or 7 p.m. Ghana time. In Group H, Libya will be playing against Botswana at 16 hours GMT, with Tunisia playing against Uganda. That game will be on at 19 hours GMT. So look out for these qualifiers. There will be loads of them between today and Sunday. The Black Stars will get into action again somewhere next week. But ahead of this game, the Member of Parliament for Menchia South has criticized the Ghana Football Association for failing to manage the football space in the best of ways. Let's have a listen to Nana Bafor Ewa.
2: I'm very surprised at the way the GFA is handling our football. We are not a team with a future at all. Firstly, before you went to the World Cup, you had failed to qualify for the African Cup. You come from the World Cup. There's no plan to develop the team from, you know, for the medium to long term. You are quickly putting together players, right, to come and then play for the qualifiers. And when you are calling the players, the way and manner or the kinds of players you call raises a lot of issues. Ajete, you didn't call him. When other, then you called him. Brandon Thomas Asante, you didn't call him. When other players withdrew, you called him. Some of the stellar, in fact, the best performance we saw in this World Cup was Brandon Thomas Asante. Fantastic forward. Now, you say you are going to play African Cup qualifiers. You never called them until other players withdrew. If you look at how well we have done in the past, or how we did well in the past, there was a plan. Previously, we were not qualifying for the World Cup. Then Kofi came in, put together a plan. That made us a force to reckon with at the time. Subsequently, that plan ran out. Following our 2014 World Cup issues, it became obvious that most of the players at the time, right, had now become aged in terms of football and could not play as well as they did. There was no plan of succession.

0: If you look at how Ben Kofi did it, it was the team that played at the 1999 or 2001 World Youth Championship, the Sule Muntari group, the ASEAN group, that to 2006, that progressed to that level. Following that, we have not been doing well at the junior level.
1: The Member of Parliament for Mesia South also called on government to do more to revive the sport in this country.
0: Growing up at Kumasi, I knew where almost every coast team was playing on a Saturday, and everybody was going there. If I go to Boston Sports Council, if I go, that is where Cornerstones, Corners Baby used to play. If I go to Otunfor, where Otunfor normally holds a ceremony now, that is where Young Kotoko used to play. I knew everywhere to go for youth soccer.
2: Today they are not there.
0: Today they are not there. So our youth soccer is dead. And our football has become an avenue for business by people who call themselves football people. First and foremost, I think government should step in. We need to reform the GFA constitution. FIFA. Forget about FIFA. I'm telling you that it is only in Ghana where they are threatening us with FIFA. Go and check the football, other football associations. You have other stakeholders there. Football, school football.
1: The Member of Parliament for Mesia South and AJ Bafoe were there sharing his thoughts on the state of Ghana football at this time. Meanwhile, the president of the Football Association, Kero Kriku, is urging government to do more to give ASRU tests to coast clubs and get them to play for free. Currently, a number of coast clubs using some of these venues have complained of paying up to 1,000 and sometimes 1,500 Ghana cedi to honor their games at these government-constructed ASRU tests. Listen.
3: My appeal is simple. Let us make the government-owned AstroTurfs available for free to our coast clubs. Because at the moment, coast club owners are struggling. You have a 90-minute game on a pitch, and you have to pay between, what, 500 and 1,500. Is that not true? Yeah. Hear it to me. So our appeal is very simple. We appreciate the investments in the construction of the AstroTurfs, but we want to use those facilities for our coast football for free. I'm very sure that President John Mahama, given his interest in football and in coast football, I'm also very much sure that our sector minister, given his interest in football and in coast football, would grant this request.
1: The president of the Ghana Football Association, Kettle Kriku, there. Let's do some club football news here in Ghana with respect to the Ghana Premier League. Sanatex are looking to punch way above their weight this season and end up winning the Ghana Premier League at some point, like they did a couple of seasons ago. Nana Kwakwajima is the new head coach of the team, and he's been talking about building a blueprint for the team. Listen.
4: I'm here to do two things. First and foremost, when you come to a team like Somerset, nobody should tell you that, you know, work hard to win the league. Nobody will tell you that. Why? Because they've already won it. Once you taste gold, when silver comes in, when bronze comes in, you don't value it as much, irrespective of the hard work that you put in. So nobody has really called me into an office and said, go and win the league. And if you don't win the league, you get some. Nobody has done that. Mr. Centuria hasn't done it. Nobody from the board or management has really put pressure. They wanted me to build a playing style, a blueprint that everybody will see, just like Barcelona, you know, and Man City. Everybody knows they like the ball. This is their plan. This is it. And then as you go for it, you do bits and pieces of tweaks. So my first task here is to build a blueprint that Samatex will be recognized, that Samatex, this is their style of play. This is the way they like to play. That's one. So when they looked at the way I played at Vision, my philosophy, my ideology on football, that's the reason why they brought me here, to build that. Then secondly, that's me. I want to win the league. I've never won it before.
1: And as to whether these dreams can be achieved this season, thus was his response.
4: I want to have a feel of the GPL, win the league, lift the trophy, have that. I want it with my players. You know what I mean? They have tasted it. They've won it. And I have players that were part of those that won the league. Afo, I think, you know, we have a lot of them that have won it. So I want to be part of it. I want to taste what those players have tasted. So I'm working on that blueprint, and then I'm working on trying to win the Ghana Premier League at the same time. And I want to do it in my first season. Win the Premier League my first season with Somerset. Go on beating if it happens. I mean, Arsenal did unbeating. Probably I'm really not thinking on beating, but now that you mention it, I think you're putting ideas in my head. But I mean, it's tough. The Ghana Premier League is so tough to go on beating. If you look at even last season, Didi conceded very in the league.

0: tells you the competitiveness progressively that the Ghana Premier League has become. If anybody is able to do it, kudos. I mean, I think he'll be the god of GPL and win it at the same time, be the god of GPL. And dreams can be achieved. I've started it 3 games. Kapoor has started 3 games unbeaten. You'll never know. We know that when you play 3 games unbeaten, you become a target. People know that, okay, he's doing something. So now everybody that plays you will come in very hard and try to organize well. These are things we expect. So,
1: well, that was the new head coach of Samatex Football Club, Nana Kwegwajima, whose team has picked up 7 points.

0: Thank you, Kwame. And
1: let me to
0: say a happy 69th birthday to a mentor, father,
2: 69,
0: a mentor, a father, a cheerleader, the Right Honorable Speaker of Parliament, Alban Sumana Kingsford Bagbin.
2: Oh, he's 69 today.
0: Today is his birthday, 69th birthday. Happy birthday to Mr. Speaker. Kwame, I keep saying that it appears we overrate Ghana's democracy. And almost all the time, that assertion by me appears to be corroborated more or less by all manner of acts. Because after 33 or 34 years or so of a democracy, we say that it's still an experiment. But I think that when we say it is an experiment, it's just an excuse for us to allow for some of these things to happen. Because we are a country of laws. What you and I can do and cannot do must be regulated by law. It's as simple as that. The last time we came here, we delved into the matter of constitutional review and what constitution ought to be looked at. And we said that, of course, the constitution has served us well, but there were still some very gray areas that needed to be dealt with, to be fine-tuned. And I think that when an issue like what we witnessed yesterday comes up, like you said, probably you have engaged legal experts. We are just laymen. But it was an eyesore. It was ugly. And I was not surprised, to be honest with you, because most often than not, most people in this country, especially when they have a brush with the law, we seek refuge in politics. You understand? We seek refuge in politics to the extent that we would find ourselves insulated from whatever liabilities that face us. And so yesterday, because if you saw the lawyer in court, the Honorable Ajay Balfour Ewia, he was in court performing his professional duties as a lawyer. He's a counsel to somebody who has been somebody who has been tried, as it were. And so yesterday, as at the time the incident happened, he had finished performing that function, that professional function or duty as a lawyer. Now, the lawyers will tell us that the immunity that a parliamentarian enjoy, they say on his way to parliament, attending upon parliament, on his way from parliament, or anything at all that he's about to do that is in connection with parliament. And this is amorphous in my view. This description of that immunity, in my view, is amorphous. Because whether you like it or not, at any particular point in time, an MP would have been doing one of these functions. Either he has finished performing an official function as MP, he's about to do it, either he's from parliament, he's on his way to parliament or whatever. And so that is why I say that we need to have a look at some of these things so that we put it in a way that will not be very difficult to interpret. Most recently, we heard the Right Honorable Speaker of Parliament, he himself, he stated on the floor of Parliament that the law does not state that his permission is required before a member of Parliament can be arrested. Or, you understand? The Speaker stated it. He said, the law only says that he must be informed. The Speaker ought to be informed. Now, in the wake of what is happening, you have

0: letters, encounter, responses. But you have seen letters from this Yoku. The first letter of invitation that they gave to Mr. AJ Bafo Ewa. And the response they gave again after he wrote to Yoku and told them that he had referred the letter to the clerk to parliament for advice. You saw what Yoku stated. Yoku stated that they were not inviting him in his capacity as a member of parliament, but as the managing partner or the senior managing partner of a law firm. Now, how do you decouple? How do you decouple the two? Being a member of parliament and being a managing partner. Especially that we have been told that at the time that the matter in issue, the matter in which is needed, is needed to facilitate the investigation. At the time that the matter was, at the time that the issue happened, he was not yet a member of parliament. He was a private citizen. So the issue happened before he became a member of parliament. But now he's a member of parliament. And so it's quite ambiguous. It is difficult for me, especially me, I can speak for myself, to interpret why it would be difficult for him, as it were, to not be treated as stated in the Iyoko letter as a private citizen, just like anybody else, right? But has to be looked at as a member of parliament. When what is purported to have occurred and necessitated his invitation by Iyoko happened at a time that he was not a member of parliament. But today, he is under that immunity from parliament, and he's basing on that immunity to, as it were, not visit Iyoko voluntarily by referring Iyoko to the clerk to parliament. You understand? Because if you were to go through that letter and the issues that came up, these are issues that go to do with some financial discrepancy or malfeasance or whatever. I'm not saying that he's guilty. Yoko says that they're investigating a matter in which your money has been lost or something like that. And so he was legal advisor to SIC loans and savings company, whatever, and some things happened. And so they need him to come and assist, because as legal counsel, he gave advice in the transactions that took place. That's just everything about it. And I don't see how it is that difficult. Is that difficult? Because but I also read somewhere on the honorable member of parliament's Facebook page, he indicated that they got one of their lawyers from the firm to cooperate with the Iyoko to the extent that the fellow, as it were, provided all the necessary answers, and they even wrote an official letter or whatever to Iyoko. But that document has not been made public. If that document were to be made public, for us to interrogate that document and get to understand that indeed Iyoko can rely on these answers to be able to go on with their investigations without necessarily having to require the physical presence of the member of parliament. In no matter what, Kwame, no matter what ensued yesterday at the court complex shouldn't have ensued. And I want to say that the security apparatus in this country, as much as possible, they should try to be very professional to the extent that they will not, as it were, be bringing some kind of denigration to the image of the government. Because when they act in this manner, because if they paid the video yesterday, the honorable MP asked the woman to identify herself. The woman could not identify herself. That is very unprofessional. very unprofessional. Because even me sitting here, if you were to approach me in a way and say that you are a police officer, you are from an intelligence officer, you are whatever, and you are inviting me to go somewhere, or you want to arrest me, I would require of you to identify yourself. And identifying yourself does not mean that you just tell me who you are. You must have something to prove. Either a name tag, either an ID card. The woman was not able to do that. And that's very unprofessional. You understand? And so, when you are dealing with such delicate matters, you must ensure that you get all your acts right. You understand? Probably if they want to provide an ID card, the MP wouldn't have gone ahead to conduct himself in the manner in which he conducted himself. Because if you look at the disposition of the MP, the demeanor of the MP, in fact, of the fact that I don't agree with the manner in which they wanted to arrest him or invite him or compel him to go with the Iyoko people, I think that he also acted in a very unethical manner as a member of parliament because of the way he was speaking to that woman and to the extent that he even attempted to hit the woman. You understand? All of these things, it was an ugly spectacle. And for me, it goes to dent the image of the democracy we are building. It goes to, it does not speak well of the kind of democracy and government we want to build. And this goes to buttress. To buttress what the president, through his executive secretary, said yesterday. Arbitrary arrest and all of these things. For me, Kwame, what happened yesterday is an eyesore.
1: Okay, let me get Thomas into the conversation. He's a deputy regional communication officer, Hufo. As and when the time is up, I'm sure you will do all the necessary paperwork and then you get an opportunity. Good morning.
2: Good morning, my brother.
1: I hope all is well.
2: By God's grace, all is well.
1: Are you on the grounds?
2: Oh yes, we are on the grounds. We are on the grounds, very solid. And I want to take this opportunity to thank my people from Ablokmanoff constituency, Ada constituency, Pram, Nemo Pram, constituency, Ablokman South, Ablokman West. I think the 34 constituencies for their commitment and then their dedication to ensure that Tom Tom wins the Greater Accra Deputy Communication.
1: You visited all of them?
2: I have, as I speak with you, I've visited more than 20 constituencies, although they are yet to go for an election. And then after the election, after the constituency elections, we will start the real job. As I speak with you, we are doing one-on-one engagements with the people. So we are solidly on the grounds.
1: Okay, that's a good one. I wish you well when the time comes up. Hopefully, the party faithfuls will give you an opportunity. Tom, to the issues we're discussing this morning. First of all, if I may ask, have you seen the videos?
2: I have seen the videos. I think I saw them around 3 p.m.
1: yesterday.
2: Yes, 3 p.m. or 2 p.m. in the evening. Mm. And it's very sad. It's very sad that we live in a country where people think they are above the law. People think they are above the law, and then if it's them, cool. If it's another person, then they will fight against the law. It's very wrong. When you read our 1992 constitution, nobody is above the 1992 constitution, even the president. Even the president. From my sources, it clearly shows that, and even when you carefully watch the video, the MP admitted that he has received letters of invitation to assist in an investigation for about 5 to 8 times from Yoko. So you've not seen the video?
1: That's one, what you are just saying.
2: Oh,
1: because a lot then of you've not you've, the one you have just mentioned where he's
2: the MP admitted that he has received the MP admitted that he has received invitation by Yoko. Well, look at from the initial
1: about it. So the High Court, he says he's engaging the woman, and he says I have not. I don't know if it's that video you are talking about.
2: No, I'm not.
1: The member of parliament at the High Court. The video at the High Court.
2: Yes. From the beginning of the video, you could see clearly the MP said he has received letters of invitation from Yoko. So he will follow the woman. Then one of his guys, one of them, I've forgotten the name, said, you cannot arrest an MP. You cannot arrest an MP. You have to seek permission. A lawyer, the guy is a lawyer. You have to seek permission from the speaker. That was what instigated the whole action. When the woman came, she did this. If you really watch the video, she did this. Honorable, I beg you.
1: Let's go. Can't hear what she's saying, though.
2: But you see, you saw the sign. If you have really seen the video,
1: I have.
2: Yes, she did this. Say, honorable, I beg, let's go. Honorable said, okay, you go, I'll follow you. That was
1: that one. The MP retorted, so that one did that. Yeah.
2: Good. So the MP accepted that he had received letters from Yoko.
1: His office had received
2: letters. So the MP was aware. If state security agency is inviting you for investigation, they write to Class FM because you work here.
1: Yes,
2: because you have a link with Class FM.
1: So you go to the office and the office.
2: But you are aware that the office has received such a letter.
1: When the office receives it, then would inform me.
2: That is it. Then you go. Isn't it?
1: Ideally.
2: I've had a police case before. Don't bring it to your office. You are wanted. Mm-hmm. Come and assist us in an investigation. Mm-hmm. Is that not the case?
1: Yes.
2: There is no way the police will come to you and then you this show resistance. It was whatever happened was very sad. And nobody will support the whole action. Nobody will support it. Look, we have a law. I think Article 117.
1: We went through that this morning.
2: You've done that. That clearly states that an MP cannot be arrested on his way to the office, which is the parliament, out of parliament. This MP was not on parliamentary duties. Isn't it?
1: He was on his way to a committee meeting.
2: It's not true.
1: But he spoke on parliament yesterday.
2: He should stop defending this.
1: But how are you able to tell that it's not true?
2: The guy was arrested after court proceedings.
1: He was there, yes.
2: He was at the court.
1: Yes, that's
2: was
1: correct.
2: Was court proceedings part of parliamentary proceedings?
1: He said from there he was going. I'm only quoting what he said.
2: Look, we can't believe what he said. We can't trust him because of what they have done.
1: But he did a press conference
2: because of what they have done. Look, people think they are above the law. People think they are above the law, which is sad, which is unfortunate. Which is very, very unfortunate. If anybody is found guilty of any law, nobody is saying the allegation level against him is guilty of that. No. It's an allegation. So come and assist the due institution taking care of that for the investigation. And this is a crime.
1: Come and assist. Does the way you are invited to come and assist?
2: Yes. That's what I'm saying. The law says Yoko should invite you to come and assist in investigation. Mm-hmm. Did Yoko do that?
1: The Yuko said they did that twice.
3: That is it. Okay.
1: So if I can follow up on that, Yuko said the letters were in February this year. February, we are in

0: September. In fact, the last data was February 26th.
1: Mm-hmm.
0: Today is 24th of September, so give or take about 7 mm-hmm. months. In that 7 months, the Member of Parliament has not been in Jupiter. He's here.
1: True.
0: Don't you find this, and that is what that's the outside of the political divide is saying,
1: mm-hmm.
0: that on the back of he being the lawyer responsible for Ghana Jollof's case,
1: mm-hmm.
0: all of a sudden, after 7 months, not 7 days, not 7 weeks, that is when you have decided. Won't people be political?
1: No, this. Look, people seek shield from politics.
0: He's been here. No, he has not gone anywhere.
1: People seek shield from politics. Whatever, immediately you are under the satellite of Yoko, they are monitoring you.
0: So they know where you are.
1: They are monitoring your operations and whatever you are doing.
0: So the best place
1: No. There is no best place. You can be arrested anywhere. I can be arrested here. I can be arrested here if I have committed any offense. Then you can be arrested anywhere, even in your washroom. You can be arrested. The MPP should stop doing these things. They are wasting our time. We should be here discussing bread and butter issue and not how somebody was arrested for committing a crime. They are wasting our time. Look, the day you accepted to serve as an MP, a member of parliament, a minister, any public office, you should be able to give an account of your services. You should be able to give an account of your services. If a state institution invites you to come and assist in an investigation, is it a crime? For 7 months, you've not been able to go. For seven months. And today, after your arrest, you come and organize a press conference.
0: For the 7 months, to what was
1: that? They are irresponsible.
0: Then
1: the MPP, if that is your reason, then for seven months you are now telling Yoko to arrest you at a precise location.
0: He hasn't said so.
1: That's what you are saying.
0: He for 7 months he has not gone on a
1: decision. Look, they respected you, invited you to come and assist in an investigation.
0: Seven months ago.
1: And for 7 months, God knows what you have been doing.
0: So you could do not 7 months not to, what were they doing?
1: Not to redeem yourself. You were arrested, and it's very sad. Look, whatever happened there yesterday is not the best of situation. Nobody is supporting whatever happens there. I listened to my brother. He spoke against it, and all commentators I've listened to from yesterday, they all spoke against it. Look, but the main issue of the situation is that the MP was invited, and he's aware that he has been invited by Yoko. Let's not seek refuge with this immunity issue. The law never says state institution should seek permission from a clerk to the clerk to parliament. The law never said that. The law is saying inform Parliament, Speaker. That is all. Inform. But the MPP, after committing several crimes, they think they can fight against the law. Not alleged.
0: If
1: it clearly shows. Look, we were in this country. Wontumi was invited to the same thing. Wontumi was invited by Yoko, isn't it, to come and assist in investigation. What happened? We had members of parliament going to sit on the floor, supporting illegality, supporting criminal activities. The MPP should stop that. If the

0: people wants to be credible. And then those involved in any criminal act, they should just submit. This helps the state investigate them. If they are found culpable of any illegal acts, the state should deal with them. This is how we build a country. This is how we build a country. This is the only Ghana that we have. Nobody will support the action of Yoko yesterday. Nobody will support the action of the MP yesterday. Because if the MP had followed due diligence, initially said, okay, I'll follow you. I'll follow you in my car. Mm. Look, then one of his, I don't know whether bodyguards or so, said, no, you will not go. You have to seek permission from speaker. And that is not what the law states. The MPP should just relax. People were given appointments. We were in Ghana, the way we suffered. We were able to endure it under the 8 years of the MPP. Today, there is change in power. If they want to prove to Ghanaians that, okay, we were given a mandate of 8 years, we came to save, and we served well, we don't fear. We'll go to court. We'll go to Yoko, assist in all investigations that Yoko wants. We'll answer all their questions. We'll walk home free. Look, and moreover, it is not only this. What is his name?
1: Nana Bafuwa.
0: Nana Bafuwa. He's not the only person who has been invited by Yoko. As I speak to you now,
1: there are several of them.
0: Napo Macho Boku Pembre has also been going to Yoko, answering questions, assisting in investigations. So is Bafuwa better than Napo? Let's stop doing this. Let's stop politicizing everything. People who will commit crime and come and seek refuge under a political party. Their communicators will go from, will move from one media station to the other, defending unnecessary things. Look, as I always say, His Excellency John Dramani Mahama and the NDC, we are not interested in arresting anybody. We are not interested in arresting anybody. The interest of this country, of His Excellency John Dramani Mahama, is to build a better Ghana. Is to reset Ghana on a better tangent. And not to be arresting people left and right. They are wasting our time. So if the MPP has served this country well, they should be able to submit themselves for investigation. The whole thing is about going to Yoko. Okay, I had a call. I received a letter from Yoko to assist in investigation. Okay, Monday I'll be there. So why is he resisting the arrest?
1: I'm not aware he's resisting.
0: No. What he did yesterday clearly proves what he did yesterday. Clearly shows that he was in resisting arrest.
1: You also just said that in that same video he said, I will follow you.
0: That is what he was supposed to calm his guys, those who attacked the lady. He was supposed to calm them down and tell them that no, this is law. Let's allow the law to work. But because they resisted it, that is the reason why the lady was trying to enforce. Persuasion feels. I'm asking you, if persuasion fails,
1: if you are an officer,
0: force to apply, and even with the law, they say, minimum force.
1: But that one is not captured in any law book I've seen concerning.
0: No, I mean with what?
1: I know you're going to say force must be applied.
0: Yes.
1: I've not seen that.
0: No. I'm not saying it is in our constitution or it is in our criminal code or whatever. I'm not saying the law, but in whatever you do. It is a second law. In every action, there is equal and what? Opposite reaction. So what he did caused the whole mess yesterday. Okay, I'll follow you guys.
1: Yeah.
0: He sits in his car, followed them to the office.
1: obviously it not be

0: engaging in, you know, back and forth like, you know, others would do, they would probably issue statements and that's it, or they have someone speaking on behalf of the organization. But you still, let's go with, and the videos is everywhere, we've all seen it, if we can still go with what we saw. So you show up, you want to arrest an officer of the state, in this case, a member of parliament. How do you go and do something like this without an identity?
1: That's very bad and then very sad. But you see, when you look at our laws, the Criminal and Other Offences Act, JOCO also do not require warrant to arrest.
0: But at least JOCO
1: is good. JOCO can arrest with or without warrants. JOCO can do that. But with the identification, the lack of identification on the part of JOCO was very unfortunate. At least there should be an ID card, any form of identification. Because nobody can come to my house and tell me that he wants to arrest me. No. No, this thing could also have turned into another thing. Because look, the person might also be defending himself. As we sit here, nobody can and tell me, follow me, I'm from so and so state agency. It was very, very bad for JOCO to enforce the law without any form of identification. Was unfortunate, and we pray that JOCO will not repeat such an action. Either the police, military, or whatever. Anybody, any state institution that has been given the mandate to arrest should do that with an identity. If you do that without any identity, you could be anybody at all. We've seen people, teachers who go to schools and say, okay, I'm the parent of the student, and then from there we don't even see the student again. Anything can happen. We've seen this one of, is it Kaleje also? One of the social media activists. He was arrested, I think, in 2022. Also, he was arrested by some individual who portrayed himself as national security under the previous administration. And the way they handled the guy was very bad. We all spoke against it. And we don't want to see those things, those indisciplined leaderships, John Dramani Mahama, again. The lack of identification by JOCO on this case was very, very rare in a bad case.
0: Don't you think, because you're a politician, and that's why I'm driving this, that you and your government is in power as well, don't you think that on the basis of some of these things, someone would argue that then your political opponents would have, you know, the would go on the tangent of some state institutions being used to, if you like, hound them?
1: No. If they do that, then at least they are not being fair to themselves and their followers. They are not being fair. Look, if I have saved this country and I'm called upon to account, give an account of my services, I'll be very glad. That will even prove the kind of person you are. We were in this country, His Excellency John Dramani Mahama was investigated by Special Office of the Special Prosecutor, isn't it? We were in this country, my boss Kojo Chumbwafu was investigated. We were in this country, openly went under investigation. We've seen a lot of people being investigated under MPP. Immediately you call them to assist for an investigation to go on, there is a crime. Persecution. Meanwhile, you people have committed a crime. Just come and prove yourself. You are not better than what is his name?
0: Bafuewa.
1: He's not better than His Excellency John Dramani Mahama. Neither is he better than Napo. Neither is he better than any of the politicians who have been

0: by local or state security state institution to assist investigation. If you know you are clean, go and defend yourself. At least New York cannot just issue an arrest, come and arrest you, lock you in jail. No, it's not better than Tatuchikata. If you think you've done the right thing, even the courts, the courts will clear you of all allegations, and that will prove that you are a clean man. That was what His Excellency John Dramani Mahama did in the Airbus case. His Excellency, the former president, Nana Addo-Dankwa Akufo-Addo, subjected His Excellency John Dramani Mahama to investigation.
1: His administration.
0: Investigation, isn't it? For what probably they thought was a criminal act. This is John Dramani Mahama. Assisted in the investigation. So it's baffled. Better than all these people.
2: Let's
0: stop individuals
2: in and then we'll wrap up
0: shielding themselves
2: and move on to other issues.
0: Let's stop individuals shielding themselves under politics after committing crimes. Or if you are NDC, probably any committing a crime, say, oh, okay, the MPP is trying to persecute me because I belong to this party and vice versa. All these things are not
2: okay.
0: Necessary.
2: Thank you very much. That's one. Let me get back to Ishaq on this and then we'll wrap up and move on to other issues as well. At this point, we are not just looking at, if you like, the arrest of the member of parliament. We are looking at the functions of state institutions as well. In the case that we've been told, just like Tom said, an individual gets an opportunity to serve in a state institutions, and at some point would have to account. And for the state authority that is also investigating this matter, how they go about this investigation, at what point can we come to a middle ground about how people who have served the state at some point to render themselves in the right way as far as investigations are concerned by a state, you know, but everything can still be done in a proper way, if I can say so.
0: Thank you, Gwana. You see, I am tempted to believe that the Honourable Member of Parliament had prior knowledge of the imminent arrest at the High Court complex yesterday.
2: That we would not know.
0: That said, I am tempted because how was he able to mobilize all of those people? We are going to court to go and defend their client.
2: A very popular one as such.
0: And and after the court, all of a sudden, you have a lot of bodyguards, and because some of the people who were identified, I think that there were some, I don't want to mention names.
2: There are some notable faces.
0: Exactly. Associated with the MPP.
2: They said they were original
0: constituency executives.
2: He said they were already there for the Ghana Jollof case.
0: But
2: they were already there for that one, and then this happened.
0: Okay. And I say that it's sad because the foot soldierism that we have in this country and the vulnerability of the people who fall within this category is the reason for which we have some of these things happening. And people procure, let me use that word, procure their services either willingly or unwillingly, like my brother said, to be able to escape some liability of a sort, just like we witnessed yesterday. Now, Kwame, in all of this, I question the professionalism of Yogo pertaining to yesterday's incident. My brother indicated here that Yoko had the power to arrest with or without a warrant. Now, some of these provisions within the law

0: premised on some other provisions. The Iyoko law, that gives it power to arrest without a warrant, states clearly that unreasonable suspicion that somebody is about to commit a crime, is committing a crime, or has committed a crime.
1: Mm.
0: So it means present, past, or even future.
1: Mm.
0: About to commit is the future.
1: Mm.
0: You have that power to arrest the person.
1: Mm.
0: But the law also says that the identification issued to the officers of Iyoko, identification issued to the officers of the Iyoko, covers for a warrant once produced to be able to allow for the officer to arrest somebody.
2: Correct.
0: And yesterday, the Honorable MP asked for identification. The woman didn't have. For me, it was a disgrace to Iyoko. It was a disgrace because once you have indicated, that the person has failed a number of times to respond to you, that means he was non-cooperative. So if you are going to deal with such a person, you must prepare adequately, especially that he is no more, he's not just any other person, but a lawyer. And you and I know that Nana Ejib, for me, he's a fine lawyer. He knows his stuff. And so if you are going to deal with him, go and deal with him properly prepared. I don't know how difficult it was for the officers to have gone, because I know the woman didn't go alone. Maybe she was
2: there. We know she was there with
0: some other officers.
2: Yeah.
0: So if the woman didn't have an ID card, what was she calling officers?
3: And they were all sitting like
0: that. What of her colleague officers? So none of them within the presence of the incident, and you went there because of that incident, because of that reason. After the incident, it is something that escalated
2: me as well.
0: Yes,
2: that's not even one of them.
0: Yes, she didn't go there alone. You went there as a team. So none of the team members could produce the ID card to cover for the legality for the arrest of the man because he's refusing to cooperate. But a letter from the Iyoko says that you are not cooperating. They want you to come and cooperate with them on a matter, right? And the man indicated that they wrote to his law firm. That is true. If you write a letter to your law firm and you allow for the first Iyoko letter I saw, the letter indicated that they need the presence of
2: the senior partner.
0: Who is the senior partner? Why can't you state specifically? You know the senior partner. Or the senior partner is just a position. Anybody could be occupying the senior partner, position at any point in time.
2: And it can even change.
0: That's what I'm saying. It can change. So you must be express and explicit. We need the presence of this particular person from your firm to come and assist in investigation on this particular matter. Case closed. We wouldn't have been here. We would not have been here. But Iyoko, for me, did a very lackadaisical job. Rimancha is my friend, but on this particular one, I think that they did a very shoddy and lackadaisical job. And that is bringing us this kind of mess we are seeing. Because like we all indicated, nobody is above the law. The examples are many. Former MPs, ministers, whatever, members of parliament, whatever, who have been under investigation and who have cooperated. So Nanaji Bewa cannot be an escape, cannot be an exception. But let the right thing be done. We are allowing him to be able to punch our holes into the process we want to use in making him to come and account.

0: make the process as strict as it is, so that he will not have any leeway to doing what he's doing. But you have allowed for him to get some kind of sympathies with the public now. But what happened yesterday was an eyesore. And me, like I said, I did not like his demeanor, his disposition, and whatever. Because if it were me, if I were a member of parliament, right, if I were a member of parliament, to find myself in that situation, I will not do what he did. I will not do that. I will question the process, but ensure that it is smooth as possible, as much as possible. Not that kind of chaos we saw yesterday. Right? And so, like I said earlier on, the security apparatus that we have in this country, they must ensure that they up their game in terms of their professionalism and ethical conduct. That is the reason for which they are seen as the institutions that they are. They must not allow themselves broiled in politics that we see, because in this country, to escape accountability will fall on the long arm of politics. What do you do as a security apparatus to ensure that it doesn't happen? It lies in your professionalism and ethical conduct.
1: Okay. You listen to us. I also leave your messages coming on WhatsApp number 0500-202, 0500-202. Alternatively, we are on social media as well. You can send us a message. We're streaming live there, and we can take the conversation from there. I've got some messages coming in on the back of this convo. Kwame, good morning. This ID card thing, you know, is really a problem. I once worked in a notable insurance firm without ID. From the company as a marketing executive. When I asked, they asked me to go and print it with my money. That was one of the things that made me resign from there. Okay, I see. Dear Class FM, okay, I'm going to do the birthday wishes later. Don't worry. Good morning, Class. What stops Yoko from also organizing a press conference to spill the beans to Ghanaians on those Mensah South MP's case? Echo, in Tema Angle Echo, in Tema Sense, thus one. Okay, it's really up to them. It looks like they are not keen on that. They appear to be fairly okay with statements rather than, you know, going, you know, oral. Okay, all right. So let's move on to our next issue. And incidentally, that is also tied into this, because the reason why Nana ended up in court yesterday was on the back of those comments on social media that has led to, you know, the celebrated conversations on Ghana Jollof and beyond. His Excellency the President has also waded into those issues as well, and he's cautioning arrest over social media comments. Tom, I'll start this one with you. I mean, social media has become a platform where sometimes people are even creating pseudonyms, people are putting all kinds of things there, people are sharing all kinds of comments in the name of airing their opinions. Some comments clearly overboard, some clearly not right, some clearly not proper. But people can hide, you know, behind social media and appear to do what they want. At what point do we draw the line over, if you like, comments that are acceptable, comments that will be what could implicate you, and we can just let go?
2: Now, brother, you realize that in my initial comments, I made mention of His Excellency John Dramani Mahama not interested in this arrest here and there. He's not interested.
1: It is happening under his watch and under his administration, so I'm sure he'll be concerned.
2: He's not. That's the reason why he has issued a statement condemning unnecessary arrest.
1: Mm.
2: Look, the interest of His Excellency John Dramani Mahama is to fix the economy. The interest of His Excellency John Dramani Mahama is to give hope.

0: less privileged than you.
1: That's the interest of His Excellency John Dramani Mahama. There are rules and there are laws against actions. So if you take certain actions, be ready to face the consequences. Look, when you read section 185, let me use the section 76 first, Electronic Communication Act 775. It clearly states, knowingly sending via electronic communication any false or misleading information likely to endanger life or prejudice a life-saving service. Offense. Which you can be in prison.
2: It's very brief. If you don't write,
1: okay.
2: Read what the president put out there. This was signed on the 22nd of September 2020. It's very brief, so that you can continue from where you left off. National stakeholder engagement on hate speech, abusive online content, and responsible digital journalism. I write on behalf of His Excellency the President of the Republic, John Dramani Mahama, to request that the Media Foundation for West Africa and the Ghana Institute of Journalism jointly convene a national stakeholder engagement on the growing incidence of hate speech, abusive language, and other harmful content on social media and emerging digital platforms too. The media environment has changed significantly. Public discourse is increasingly shaped not only by traditional media organizations, which operate within established professional and regulatory frameworks, but also by individuals, bloggers, content creators, influencers, users of platforms such as TikTok, and more. Many of these actors have substantial audiences and influence, but are not necessarily subject to recognized editorial standards or clear accountability. This development presents a difficult but important public policy challenge. While hate speech, threats, incitement, and other unlawful conduct must be addressed, legitimate criticism, political commentary, satire, and these must not be criminalized. The president is particularly concerned that disproportionate arrest over mere criticism or politically charged commentary may be counterproductive, create undeserving martyrs, and undermine public confidence in state institutions. There is therefore an urgent need for a coherent national roadmap that protects freedom of expression while providing an appropriate and proportionate response to genuinely harmful digital content. The rest is simply straightforward on these matters. Okay, so Tom, go ahead.
1: So, before I heard what you read, His Excellency John Dramani Mahama is not interested in these things. He's interested in fixing the collapsed economy that the MPP left. As I stated clearly, when you read Section 208 Act 29, that's the publication of false news, it states clearly, publishing or reproducing any statement likely to cause fear and alarm, disturb public peace, knowing or having reason to believe it is false, you are liable to 3 years maximum jail sentence. When you read Section 76, subsection 2, Electronic Communication Act, 775, it also states clearly. When you read Section 185 as well, Act 29, that's false news against the states. That one is also there. So there are rules and regulations. There are laws. Look, you cannot say, you cannot say that there is a coup d'etat at the presidency. Meanwhile, there was nothing like that. You'll be called to come and answer. And we have faceless MPP youth organizers and women organizers misbehaving. Immediately you arrest them, they say political persecution. We were in this country, one of your sister stations, Captain Smart, was arrested for criticizing the government. Caleb Koda, is it Koda or Koda?
2: Koda
1: was also arrested for taking a picture of National Security Building also. We've seen these things. In which

0: 1992 Constitution, and in which of the laws does it state that when you take a picture of a building, you have to be arrested? Look, these people were not arrested. Let's get the line. Nobody since His Excellency John Dramani Mahama's administration, about 2 years now, nobody has been arrested for criticizing this government. We welcome all manner of criticism. Nobody has been arrested for insulting His Excellency John Dramani Mahama or an appointee of His Excellency John Dramani Mahama. Nobody. Not even a single person has been arrested for insulting John Dramani Mahama. Nobody. And as I stated clearly, Section 177 of our laws stated clearly that if you misinform, you spread false news, that is liable of causing fear and panic. It is the law. The law never stated that if you insult someone, you should be arrested. Nobody. Not even one person. This Jollof, Ghana Jollof or Cote d'Ivoire Jollof lady, why didn't she show her face when she's making those unnecessary comments? This is someone's mother. A disgraced womanhood. This
1: to the case
0: MPP. Yes.
1: We've not got into the
0: reality of it. We've all heard her comments. Then we can discuss her comments. And that is what we are doing. Although we are not discussing the integrity. Look, for a woman to take that action, to make that statement, is a disgrace. And no woman should copy this character. It's a disgrace. If anybody, you see, we take too much shit under politics. You commit crimes and say, I'm an MPP, I'm an NDC, so NDC is persecuting me, MPP is persecuting me. That's very unfortunate for this country. And if we continue to behave this way, we will never move on. We will never move on. Look at one guy, forgotten his name. After the demise of our ministers, he set a camera before her, claiming that okay, this one should happen to His Excellency John Dramani Mahama. People are not arrested because they have insulted His Excellency. Look, when you look at our political landscape, it is Excellency John Dramani Mahama who has suffered. He has suffered. Have you forgotten His Excellency John Dramani? They said he built a hotel in Dubai. His Excellency John Dramani Mahama had about 80 children. Have you forgotten?
1: I don't pay attention to those things.
0: You see, those comments do not call for arrest. No. His Excellency John Dramani Mahama will not arrest you, or the military or the police, any security agencies will not arrest you because you have insulted someone. No, they will not do that. They will arrest you if you misinform, if your words are not constitutional. They will arrest you. They will enforce. They are law enforcement agencies. That is their work. They wake up in the morning from their various houses to enforce laws, isn't it? So we should support them to enforce the laws that we have in this country, and not say probably if somebody has insulted His Excellency John Dramani Mahama or an appointee of His Excellency John Dramani Mahama, so the person will be arrested. No, that's why I ask you, that has His Excellency John Dramani Mahama